San Antonio's greatest hits, Kona 101.1. Hi, it's Tori Christopher. Friday night under the lights this week, Navarro at Lavernia. These are all 7 o'clock games. Jefferson at Burbank, Stevens at Shaft, St. Thomas Catholic at Central Catholic, Clemens at Judson, Randolph at Stockdale, Somerset at Burney. 7

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San Antonio's greatest hits. Kona 101.1. Hi, it's Tori Christopher. Looks like we've got a cooling trend ahead. Well, by cooling trend, I mean dropping out of the triple digits. All right, still the upper 90s, at least through the weekend. Lots of sunshine ahead. Guadalupe's looking really good for floating this weekend. How about the Comal? A little high, a little fast. San Marcos, okay, just below ideal.

0: 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You know every word. Nobody does feel good music like we do. A reason to turn it up. Kono 101.1, San Antonio's greatest hits.
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responsibility was returning the VHS tape. And you still didn't rewind. The 80s at 8 with Tori Christopher on Kono 101.1.

Antonio's greatest hits, Kona 101.1. Hi, it's Tori. Well, they keep telling me there's a possibility of a stray shower or thunderstorm that could pop up. Right now at the quarry, it's 90 degrees.

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Hi, I'm Tori Christopher. Let's check out Friday night under the lights this week. We've got Navarro at Lavernia. That's a 7 o'clock start time. All these are 7 p.m. Jefferson at Burbank. Stevens at Taft. St. Thomas Catholic at Central Catholic. Clemens at Judson.

0: 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Your morning alarm clock with Tony Cortez. 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

San Antonio's greatest hits, Kona 101.1. Hi, it's Tori Christopher. So, no Nyosa for the upcoming Fiesta 2027. I hope we have La Semana, though. Actually, I died once at La Semana, but it was the 80s.

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Oh.

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Hi, it's Tori Christopher. 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This one is for Joey.

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0: 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Second, the memories that come with them. Said you wanna be starting something. And third, you never know what we're gonna play next. 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

0: 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Your morning alarm clock with Tony Cortez. 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
0: 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San Antonio's greatest hits, Kono 1011.
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San Antonio's Greatest Hits, Kona 101.1. Jenny Law in for Tony Cortez. Spooky season is upon us. They're having a special screening of Twilight tonight at the Green Line Park at Brooks. You can dress up like Bella, Edward Cullen. That's an easy costume. Just a hoodie and glitter.

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2: Partly cloudy skies today. Hot. Not as hot as it could be. High's going to be around 96.
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0: Kono 101.1, San Antonio traffic.
13: It's an everyday occurrence at this point. Rail work up on I-35 southbound. Two right lanes are coned off through several construction zones from FM 1518 down to Walden Road. You're heading this direction. Plan for about 30 minutes to be added to your commute. That's San Antonio traffic. I'm Jason Fossig.
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10: Kona 1011 San Antonio Traffic.
11: The two right lanes are blocked off for road work on I-35 southbound this morning from FM 1518 over to Walsham Road. Your 30-minute backup starts from FM 3009. And on the upper level of I-35 southbound off Brooklyn, construction blocks off the exit. That's San Antonio Traffic. I'm Jason Fossig.
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San Antonio's greatest hits, Kona 101.1. It's Jenny Law in for Tony Cortez. DJ Diesel back home. He's in town. You might know him better as Shaq. Played high school basketball here. Tonight he's going to be showing off his DJ skills at that venue at the Rim. If you want to swing by there, the show starts at 9. It's 18 and up.

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2: Just when we thought we were going to get a break from the heat. Mm-mm. 97 for the high today, all weekend long, close to 98.
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11: Two right lanes are coned off for construction work this morning on I-35 southbound between FM 1518 and Walsham Road, adding an hour to your drive. And starting to slow down over on Highway 90 eastbound from Highway 211 to Loop Port's End. That's San Antonio traffic. I'm Jason Fossig.
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1: Partly cloudy and hot today. We have a slight chance for some showers, like 10%. High's going to be around 97.
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13: What do we really know about James Tallarico? 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
14: Defending trans Texas is something we have to do every day.
13: But it gets worse. James Tallarico voted to allow biological men access to women's bathrooms in schools,

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4: Give yourself plenty of extra time this morning. I-35 southbound. Two right lanes are blocked off from FM 1518 to Wasm Road, causing some major backups from Fisher. And on I-37 northbound and Cesar Chavez, watch out for a stalled vehicle in the left lane. That's San Antonio traffic. I'm Jason Fossig.

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Jenny Law in for Tony Cortez. The Kono 5K a day payday. 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If you missed that code word, lazy. L-A-Z-Y. 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

0: 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Jenny Law in for Tony Cortez. 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
7: It is just about a 2-hour add to your drive this morning. I-35 southbound construction blocks off 2 right lanes at FM 1518. You're backed up from FM 1103. And a stalled vehicle blocks off the left lane northbound on I-37 at Cesar Chavez. That's San Antonio traffic. I'm Jason Fossig.
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San Antonio's greatest hits, KODO 101.1, Jenny Lloyd for Tony Cortez. We're a week into the NFL season. 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
13: Construction work is in the clearing stages over on I-35 southbound. Soon all lanes will be back open between FM 1580 and Loop 410. And you're starting to slow down Loop 1604 northbound an extra 15 minutes going from 151 to Hosman Road. That's San Antonio traffic. I'm Jason Fossig.
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1: There are a couple of massive wildfires west of us. They're trying to get those contained. Partly cloudy today, 97 for the high.
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1: Kono 1011. San Antonio traffic.
2: A stalled vehicle blocks off the left lane on I-10 westbound at loop 1604. And overnight construction not done just yet. I-35 southbound still has cones up in the two right lanes from FM 1518 to Pat Booker, causing an hour of backup. That's San Antonio traffic. I'm Jason Fossig.
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17: Kona 1011, San Antonio traffic.
18: Watch out for a stalled vehicle on the exit ramp on I-35 southbound trying to exit off the Thousand Oaks Drive. And road work continues to block out 2 right lanes on I-35 southbound this morning from FM 15 over to Pat Booker, backing you up from FM 1103. That's San Antonio traffic. I'm Jason Fossig.
19: We are the-

San Antonio's greatest hits. Kind of 101.1. Jenny Law in for Tony Cortez. Some construction tonight. Shocking, I know. If you're on the northeast side, the eastbound lanes of Loop 410 between Wurzbach and Starcrest, basically where Austin Highway and Loop 410 converge, they're shutting that down at 9 o'clock tonight.

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2: Partly cloudy today. We have a slight chance for some showers. It's going to be hot and humid, though. 97 for the high.
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14: Give yourself extra time this morning. Your slowest spot is I-35 southbound. Overnight road work still has the two right lanes blocked off between Church Parkway and Pat Booker, causing an hour to be added to your drive and has you all tied up from FM 1103. That's San Antonio traffic. I'm Jason Fossig.
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Someone's going to win $1,000. What a way to start a weekend.

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22: It's clouding up here in the Med Center. We have a chance for some showers all of a sudden. Hey, we'll take them. 93 for the high today.

Antonio's Greatest Hits, Kona 1011. It's Jenny Law in for Tony Cortez. Have the class reunion for you at 10 o'clock. Playing the top songs from the class of 1988.

when San Antonio Knights met Cruz and Bandera Road with the windows down and the wind in your hair. Welcome back to the class reunion. Here is song number two on Kona 101.1.

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2: Mostly cloudy today. Have a chance for some rain through 11 a.m. Love this. Only 93 for the high.
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13: What do we really know about James Tallarico? 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
13: Tallarico supported using taxpayer dollars for sex change surgeries on young children, claimed denying your child's gender identity is abusive, said the trans community needs abortion care too, and even called Jesus a radical feminist and said God is non-binary.
14: Defending trans Texans is something we have to do every day.
13: But it gets worse. James Tallarico voted to allow biological men access to women's bathrooms in schools and for biological boys to play in girls' sports, saying some things are more important than fair competition in sports.
14: Defending trans Texans is something we have to do every day.
13: Radical liberal James Tallarico, for they, them, not you. 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

San Antonio's greatest hits, Kono 101.1. It's Jenny Law. What would you do with $1,000? Martha weighed in on our Kono Facebook page. She said she's going to Ruth Chris. Get a couple of steaks and some scalloped potatoes. Your chance to win the money will happen at 11. I'll have that code word for you. When you hear it, just open up your Kono app, type it in. It's the Kono 5K a Day Payday, brought to you by Gomez Law Cares.

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Also, Wagner playing Steele at Lindhoff Stadium. 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That's going to be a great game.

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2: 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It must be spelled correctly. Someone's going to win $1,000. 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

0: 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It's Jeannie Law. Hey there.
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0: 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Someone's going to win $1,000. It's the Kona 5K and a payday. 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

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It's Jenny Law. You have a few more minutes to get that code word in your Kono app. If you haven't done it, you have it till 11:30. If you don't know what that code word is, it's FLY. FLY. The Kono 5K a Day Payday brought to you by Gomez Law Cares. I hope you win this $1,000. Good luck.

0: 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You know every word. Nobody does feel good music like we do. A reason to turn it up. Kono 101.1. San Antonio's greatest hits. 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

0: 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Your morning alarm clock with Tony Cortez. Getting your day started with laughs, your music favorites, what everybody's talking about, and just enough caffeine to make you question your life choices.
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0: 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I'm Craig Chambers in for Jenny Law on the All Request Lunch. What do you got there?
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1: 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I'm Craig Chambers in for Jenny Law today and taking care of the all request lunch. Letty got a hold of us. She's dreaming of dodging raindrops today.

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3: This rain should be clearing off a little later tonight. Partly cloudy, 76 for the overnight, 97 for the high tomorrow. It's 82 now. Rogers Ranch, 85 at Blue Star.
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San Antonio's greatest hits, Kona 101.1. I'm Craig Chambers. You ready to be some Fiesta royalty? The Fiesta San Antonio Commission is accepting online applications through Friday the 25th, next Friday, for Miss Fiesta San Antonio 2027.

Kona 101, San Antonio's greatest hits. I'm Craig Chambers. Here's how you can protect your fur babies. The county's hosting a drive-through rabies vaccine tomorrow at Emergency Services District 3. That's the Bull Verde Fire Department on Bull Verde Road.

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2: Well, maybe it's supposed to be clearing off tonight. We'll see. 76 for the overnight low. Tomorrow, 97 for the high. We got rain and 86 at Mission Del Lago, 82 in Castle Hills.
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101.1, San Antonio's greatest hits. Got some road closures tonight for construction. Eastbound lanes at 410 between Harry Wurzbach and Starcrest will be shut down at 9 o'clock tonight. Set to open up again tomorrow morning at 7 a.m.

0: 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At least Kono 101.1 is making things a little cooler. 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
2: Got some rain, scattered showers. Looking to clear up at 76 for the low tonight, 97 for tomorrow's high. It's 83 in Balcones Heights, 86 at Brook City Base.
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I'm Craig Chambers. 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That's going to be phase one of the new construction project.

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Kono 101.1, San Antonio's greatest hits. I'm Greg Chambers celebrating National Cheeseburger Day. I like mine with lettuce and tomato, Heinz 57 and French fried potatoes, and a big kosher pickle.

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8: We've got an accident right now on I-37 southbound approaching Southeast Military Drive in the right lane. It looks like 2 to 3 minute delay backed up all the way to Hot Wells. And then a disabled vehicle is blocking a left lane at I-10 westbound before you get to Heatner, causing a 5 minute delay to be backed up to Medical Drive. That's San Antonio traffic. I'm William Shotwell.

San Antonio's greatest hits. Kona 101.1. I'm Craig Jabers. The next keyword in the 5K a day payday, just minutes away. We'll get it out to you at 4 o'clock.

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1: Now this rain's kind of cool things down a little bit, right? It's a 76 for the overnight low tonight. Tomorrow, 97 for the high. It's 84 right now at Mitchell Lake. It's 82 at Leon Springs.
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1: Still got a disabled vehicle right now on I-10 westbound. You're making way towards Huebner. It's blocking off the left lane. Expect 5 to 6 minute delays. Some stop-go traffic due back to the medical drive. And an accident has been reported on 410 eastbound approaching Perrin Creek. Expect 3 minute delay there with slow traffic back to Starcrest. That's San Antonio traffic. I'm William Shotwell.
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4: Kona 101, San Antonio traffic.
5: Looking at I-37 southbound approaching Goliad, we do have an accident blocking a left lane, causing a 15-minute delay. Stop-and-go traffic is backed into I-10. Still got that accident being reported on Loop 410 eastbound approaching Perrin Creek. It's a 3-minute delay right now, so expect slow traffic to be backed up to Starcrest. That's San Antonio traffic. I'm William Shotwell.
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Kono 101, San Antonio's greatest hits. I'm Craig Chambers. 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

San Antonio's greatest hits. Kono 101.1. I'm Craig Chambers. It may be muddy now, but the Corny Maze at Trader's Village opens today. It's okay if it's muddy today. You have until November 8th. So there'll be a dry day in there somewhere.

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2: Looks like this rain's going to continue through the evening. 76 for the overnight low. Tomorrow's high 97. It's 82 now in Bernie, 84 in Pecan Valley.
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0: Kono 1011, San Antonio traffic.
17: Still dealing with the situation on Loop 410 eastbound approaching Perrin Creek. The good news is the accident did clear, but there's still a 2-minute delay back to Starcrest. A new problem on 37 southbound approaching Goliad's got a left lane blocked off with a 3-minute delay back to from I-10. That's San Antonio traffic. I'm William Shotwell.
0: 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Hello, Lotus.

Kona 101.1, San Antonio's greatest hits. I'm Craig Chambers. The Outdoor Family Film Series continues at Mission Marquee Plaza tomorrow night. It's Selena. I can't believe we ran into the bus of Selena's. Anyway, 7 o'clock, 10:30. 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Movie begins shortly after dusk.

Kono 1011, San Antonio's greatest hits. I'm Craig Chambers. I guess we can call it officially Halloween season because Zubu is getting started this weekend at the San Antonio Zoo, going on through November 1st.

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San Antonio's greatest. It's Kono 1011. I'm Craig Chambers. 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

Kona 1011, San Antonio's greatest hits. I'm Craig Chambers. Heads up, eastbound lanes of Loop 410 between Harry Wurzbach and Starcrest Drive will be shut down tonight. Starting at 9 o'clock, they will hope to open them by 7 o'clock tomorrow morning. Hope.

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4: Chance of showers through the evening here. 76 for the overnight low. Tomorrow's high 97. It is 84 now in Von Army, 82 at the San Antonio Zoo.
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0: Kono 1011, San Antonio traffic.
17: Got an accident right now blocking off two center lanes on Loop 410 westbound approaching Blanco. It's a 25 to 30 minute delay to sit through. Stop and go traffic currently backed up all the way to Broadway. Then an accident is reported at I-10 westbound before you get to Trainor Hale. Expect a 2 minute delay back to Bazool. That's San Antonio traffic. I'm William Shotwell.
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So you're in your car and a great song comes on and you think, oh, wow, this is one of those moments. San Antonio's greatest hits, Kono 101.1.

San Antonio's greatest hits. Kono 101.1, Tori Christopher with you. High school football tonight. Stevens is at Taft. St. Thomas at Central Catholic. Here's a great look.

0: things you need to know about Kono 101.1. First, the songs you love. Nothing's gonna stop us now. Second, the memories that come with them. Said you wanna be starting something. And third, you never know what we're gonna play next. Kono 101.1. Your soundtrack all day long.
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4: Kono 101, San Antonio traffic.
14: Got a disabled vehicle right now on Loop 410 westbound as you approach Somerset Road with a right shoulder blocked off and some people avoiding the right lane, but you should be able to get through there pretty quickly. You're also going to see some slow traffic on Loop 1604 westbound between Boulevardy and going to Hardy Oak Boulevard. That's going to back you up 5 minutes. That's San Antonio traffic. I'm William Shotwell.

0: 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Your morning alarm clock with Tony Cortez. 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
0: Tony Cortez makes your morning better, or at least makes getting through traffic jams less miserable. 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
3: Partly cloudy over the weekend with highs just under 100. Right now, downtown at the tower, it's 92.
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14: She was 14 years old, for sale in a motel off I-35. Traffic through Dallas, Austin, and San Antonio. Now her traffickers are in prison because Ken Paxton put them there. 40 years for the trafficker, 20 years for the woman who posted the ads online. The human trafficking and organized crime unit that locked them up, Ken Paxton built it. The website that sold kids like used cars, Ken Paxton shut it down. Politicians talk the talk about protecting our kids. Ken Paxton walks their traffickers directly to prison, protecting Texas kids and locking up the people who prey on them online and off. Prosecutor, dad, attorney general, Ken Paxton for U.S. Senate. 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
26: Kono 1011, San Antonio traffic.
27: A couple of things going on at I-35. We have an accident blocking the northbound side approaching 3009. Got to look out for a 2 to 3 minute delay back to 1518. And on the southbound side at O'Connor, expect a 2 minute delay back to all the way to Judson Road. That's San Antonio traffic. I'm William Shotwell.
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San Antonio's greatest hits. 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